says, oh, wrong number, sorry to waste your time. And I think to myself, why now? Why me?

But when his drinking and lusting and his hunger for power became known to more and more people, the demands to do something about this.

I've heard people say that too much of anything is not good for you, baby. But I don't know about that. As many times as we've loved and we've shared love and made love, it doesn't seem to me like it's enough. It's just not enough, baby.